Yeah, well, you know, I don't know, did you get elected to the king, probably?

the summer. Headed back home to have lunch with my mama. Gonna sell new squares and never canals. Preacher man speaks on the doom of tomorrow. Young girls on their phone, they curse and they holler. Pretty babies smash a smile to sanctuary to the few.

of no ownership. My freckles are results of collapsed constellations, like the stars that fell on Alabama that night. I live in the city but was raised in hopes. She grabs my hand and screams, oh no, a pretty baby's not a smile.

All the things we've gone through, all the great things in life, and all the horrible things that are just the other half of the great things in life. And how you don't really get greatness without sacrifice. You don't get good things without a little bit of pain. And how happiness is the substitute for the emptiness that you can sometimes feel on the other side. And, you know, it just reminds me to call you, but then you never pick up the phone.

Bill, raping Thunderho. Son of a gun. LaRon, no trumpet on this one. Yo, I said no trumpet. What the hell are you doing? Hey, LaRon, listen to me.

would you take it from me? See I'm standing waist deep. Need an anchor, an encore, proof of belief. I take it from you, a treasure, a truth, a mark in the map of the infinite blue. Put me to you.

YouTube, dog, look how they do us. Knee on our necks, bullets in backs, stimulus checks, strictly for blacks. History repeating, people scared to eat a chicken. Everybody going vegan, what they put in it. Look at the world we living in, they got a shook in it. You go on your jog, then your color might get you took in it. The man in the mirror can't look away, you gotta look at it. Black lives matter, so what it means when they shoot at it. Generation genocide, what happened to enterprise? Hurt the man infiltrated, Black Panther re-energized. Ain't nothing to figure out, they trying to kill us out. If I take a kneel, see my fist, I'm a killer now. Just think, bullshit, you gotta filter out. Are you really ready for the smoke like a Swisher house? Ready for the revolution, who ready to ride? It won't be televised, so tell me who ready to die. If downtown going up, where we having the shits? We at the liquor store, nigga, about to get us a fifth. Know they about to start looting, grab the gloves and masks. Watch out for them tanks when they rolling past, shit.

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I am authorized by John Edgar Hoover, the director of the Federal Bureau of Investigation, to guarantee you safe delivery to the FBI.

first down, baby, and take off that coat. You've been going out every night, coming home smelling like somebody else. At least wash up, take a shower, do something, give me a little respect. 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
0: 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Cause if you don't, somebody else will. Cause if you don't, somebody else will. And if you don't, somebody else will.
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